0: Nicole as well.
1: Nicole, ready, pass?
0: I was able to make contact in reference to the 91 bird.
1: Go ahead.
0: He's an elderly male. He was not aware that he accidentally dialed 911. You can show me available.
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1: That's great, both units responding at 2022.

0: Julian 31, squad traffic for a medical alarm. 7245 Beaverbrook Drive. Julian 32. Julian 32, did you have traffic?
1: I'll take that. Call you, Chief 31.
0: Julian 32, that's clear. Julian 31, are you clear on the disregard?
2: Julian 31, clear, right now.
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0: 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For a criminal damaging pass, that happened at 42 in North Liberty Tudor, to Ryan Cook. He's now home at his address in Lebanon. You're requesting a phone call.
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0: At 2036.

0: 志愿者。
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1: I changed it. 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
0: You're clear. You just didn't say you don't mind. Thank you.
1: That's clear. You're welcome. 2036.

0: Call 32, stacking a traffic offense, 4300 North US Route 42.
1: 32.
0: Caller is driving northbound 42 following a blue Ford F-150 that keeps going left to center. They cannot see a license plate. They're coming up to a two-lane split. They're still following.
1: Clear. Go ahead and switch my calls.
0: 32, that's clear. 2037.

0: Maple 32, the vehicle continue northbound 42.
1: Thirty-two, question.
0: 2041.

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0: Can you merge this traffic stop with the traffic defense?
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0: Sorry, just
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1: That's clear. 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

0: 8:49, that's fast. The caller is wanting to file a identity theft report. They're responding to your post. Their ETA is 7 minutes.
1: Okay.
0: 21:23.

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0: 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What's your question?
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0: To Baker 41, your time of stop is 2150. The tag is current number 1 on a blue 2021 Ford Elantra.

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1: Call 34.
0: Caller is a female stating her and a male are fighting. He is getting into a 2025 blue Honda Civic, stating he stole her money. Male is the ex-boyfriend.
2: Very much, clear.
1: Very far, clear.
0: 2228.
1: April 39, disregard 34, I'll back up 39.
0: 49, you're clear, 2228.
1: It's all linked to the citizen assist that I was dealing with.
0: You're clear.

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1: April 39.
0: We stack liability fraud and shiver fine for the domestic.
1: Refine 2229.

0: Hey, call 3949. Caller is advising male did leave, heading possibly towards the highway.
1: Sorry, not clear in the area.
0: In the area, 2230.
1: Sorry, 9, will you ask the caller if she just passed us?
0: Stand by, call seekers asking. 39, affirmative.
1: You're clear.
0: It also sounds like we have the male half on another line stating he has pulled around the corner. States the female put hands on him.
1: You're clear.
2: Sorry, I have the male respond back here. Myself and 39 are on scene.
0: You're clear, 2031.

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0: 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ETA is 8 minutes.
2: Sorry, 39, you can send it to me.
0: 39, you're clear.

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0: We confirmed last four of the phone numbers he called in on.
1: 5842.
0: Clear, thank you.
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0: 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We upgraded to a cardiac. We've added battalion 51.
1: Okay, you're good.
0: 2317.

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1: You're clear at Northwest and Mulberry. They're not going to return on that plate, confirming you said North Carolina.
0: Yeah.
1: Here, okay.

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1: 212.
0: Caller's advising they've been unable to make contact with their driver. Last spoke to 2 hours ago. The driver states he was going to sleep. He's on an 18-wheeler white cab. And it says 777.
1: 12 clear.
0: 2355.

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1: 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Drop at 05, current on a gray 2011, view of 4 out of Cincinnati. Hey, call 15, squad traffic for breather problems, 1581 Black Wolf Drive.
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3: Stop at 028, returning expired 421 of 26, Gray 07, view a 4-door out of Miamisburg. Two out of 31, a traffic crash, Fairview and Union.
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2: 14.
0: For the complaint is the female is going through a divorce and has history of domestic violence with a husband, a 41-year-old male. 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Female drives a Black Ford Explorer. 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
2: Welcome.

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1: April 15.
0: The 122 in Commerce with a dark blue hatchback. Nev is where it is.
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0: Reference the UL being checked. 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
1: All right, question.
0: Excuse me, sir.

0: Hey, Paul 10, telling him out. I'm starting that way.
1: He responded before you guys.
0: It's clear, thanks.
1: You're welcome, Jeter. Thanks.

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1: Hey, Paul, thank clear.
0: Super neat.
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0: Hey, Paul, 39.
1: Main and Railroad, King John John 35.

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0: Loveland PD is requesting you make contact with a male's parents at 4780 Todd's Fork to notify them. Do you think that's possible?
1: Do what?
0: I attached you to a disorderly conduct that Loveland sent over. They're requesting you respond out to 4780 Todd's Fork to notify the parents that the son is currently in the hospital.
2: Hey, Paul 11.
0: Hey, Paul 11.
2: I'm sure it's related, but all of the power at Wilson Farm in the Hunter area, the Hunter IGA, is all out.
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1: Lincoln 13, a well-being check, 2961 rest, 122.
2: Julie 13, good.
1: The caller's all flashing lights just west of this address. Their electric also went out, possibly related to the power outage in Hunter. I'm sure if it's an accident or not.
2: 13, you're
1: fine. 255.

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0: 2011 to 012 and Alarm at Beaver Systems Incorporated, 185 Pioneer Boulevard.
1: Two zero eleven. I'll take it, showing unit, a couple blocks out.
0: Here's our showing unit to the

0: Engine 19 is on scene. Single story residential. That's a good pairing. Engine 19 is going to be investigating. Engine 19 will have Dixie Bell come in.
1: Engine 19, you're clear on the scene with command single story residence. Nothing apparent from the outside out investigating. 300.

0: Dixie Bell for you.
1: Yeah, go ahead.
0: We can release tag.
1: Yeah, okay. Releasing tag 3 at 3 over.

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1: A415.
0: The winging units can disregard that well-being check. We checked the area. Duke's diagnosed the issue and they're fixing it.
1: You're clear. Julian 13, Julian 11, are you clear, correct?
2: Eleven clear.
0: 13 clear.
1: Through yourself.

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0: I'm going to be out with a sedan at 100 IGA.
1: Closing with the sedan through it.
0: The George Henry Union 6884.

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0: So, defective batteries from the smoke detector due to the power outage breaking.
1: Here, clear, go ahead.
0: Did Duke give any indication why we have a power outage?
1: We just know they diagnosed the issue and that they're working on it. We're not sure what it was. We can only advise that it was not a crash.
0: That part of it's good news. Thank you.
1: You're welcome. 312.

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1: Hey, Colton.
0: 75 northbound, just north of the Middletown exit. John Mary Sam 8063.

0: 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Please be direct.
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0: OSC is requesting mutually for a well-being check on a subject wolfing on the highway. Unknown what gender. They advise that they have a turquoise sweater on.
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0: and all that account.
1: Eight,
0: Paul 55. And take north and southbound from the 32 to the 29. You can clear the south, UTO.
1: Eight, Paul 55, you're clear. Eight, Paul 15, eight, Paul 10, clear, Greg.
2: Hey, Paul 15, I'm going to be out with air break.
1: Go ahead.
2: We'll actually be north of 122 in the southbound lanes.
1: That's clear, you're on team. 8 ball 15. Correction, 8 ball 55. Do you want me to attach you again?
0: Yes.
1: That's clear, 406.

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1: Hey, Paul 15.
0: Start a squad here, please. Possibly DB.
1: That's clear. Do you have a specific mile marker?
0: 34 over 2 southbound.
1: Clear on 34 over 2 I-75 southbound. 409.

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1: Hey, Paul 12.
0: 71 southbound at the 33 with Tennessee 380, Boyd Robert, Sam Queen.

0: Tag is current.
1: Medic 315, acknowledge your
0: no wants. On a blue. I believe this says an F-150 out of Tennessee with a Florida registered address.

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2: 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No one saw light blue 2009 Hyundai station wagon on blue ash.

0: units on scene of 75 southbound, safety check.
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0: Nick, Big Dog Primary, and show me available, please.
1: That's clear. You're available 434.

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1: 8:39.
0: Claude and Sunset. John Boy Adam 9325.

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1: Sorry, guys.
0: Can you re-advise on the tag once more?
1: John Boy Adam 9352.
0: Nine, you're clear. That's current loss on 2007 Lexus Ford sedan out of South Lebanon with an expired CCW attached.
1: You're clear.
0: AFOL 55, you have traffic?
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0: 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And route 439.

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1: Hey, Paul Tun, go ahead.
0: New Lebanon is out with a Betty Barrett, confirmed through your office. We're requesting to meet at the Speedway Franklin at 200 South Main Street.
1: Hey, Paul Tun, clear. What's your ETA?
0: They did not get one. I can call over and ask.
1: Yes, please.
0: You're clear.

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1: Go ahead.
0: Their ETA is approximately 30 minutes.
1: You're clear. Give it to Paul 11.
0: That's clear. Hey, Paul 11.
2: Eleven, sir.
0: 450.

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1: Hey, Paul 12.
0: 71 southbound at 34 with a Ohio personalized Nora Ocean, William Edward Henry.
1: 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Tag is Kurt Watson, a gray 2015 Chevy two-door sedan out of Wilmington.

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0: Hey, Paul Levin.
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1: Go ahead.
0: 15244.
1: 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One female route to the jail. 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

0: 811, can you show me out at the jail, Frank Perini?
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0: 15256.
1: That's clear. I'm seeing at 540.

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0: 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Let's see, this is assistant, you're PD.
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0: 637.

0: April 29, Flood Traffic for Abdominal Pain, 439 Mara Road, Lot 70.
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0: Yes, James, you respond. The rollback reference that tag I ran in. Say one,
1: you're clear, 651.

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0: Paul 24, traffic defense 8000, state route 28.
1: Hey Paul 24.
0: Silver vehicle over the roadway westbound on 28, passing Garrison Sperling, collars in a black Yukon.

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0: 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It's going to be Ohio Temporary Union 947-892.

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1: To Lincoln 20 of traffic events, Township Line and 73.
2: To Lincoln 20.
1: A maroon Toyota Highlander almost hit a truck head-on crossing the center lane, varying speeds northbound on Township Line, north of 73.
0: Battalion 21.
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2: 22, I'm clear. Is it active?
0: They asked the aunt to leave and she won't. You can disregard 2 Baker 20 is on. 2 Baker 20, are you clear on all?
2: Single unit.
0: You're clear, right? Paul 24, clear on disregard.
2: I'm clear. Same
0: 10:54. 2 Baker 20, there is yelling in the background, no weapons.
2: What is this?
3: Two enter one. We got one mail signal two.
0: Mail signal two at 10:54.

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1: Yeah, real quick.
0: Clear 1101. 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

0: 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Are you clear?
1: I'm clear on the lockout. I'm responding.
0: Responding 1111.

0: April 29, April 24 for an alarm at the Warren County Garage, 125 West 47.
1: April 24, clear.
0: 24 clear, 29, it says audible bird, office motion,

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1: I'm okay. 45.
0: Yes, sir. 45 at 1223.

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0: It's from the alarm company, Berg Alarm, front door, received at 1124, no answer, with key order.
1: Hey, Paul 22, I'm clear, single unit.

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1: Hey, Paul 20.
0: Can you send me the alarm on 8 Paul 20 so you can take him off?
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0: 8 ball 29, a sick person, 360 West Pike Street. Subject was bilateral, 5 Hanks.
1: 29, clear.
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0: 2 Lincoln 20, 2 Lincoln 23, traffic crash, Funnel Hill and E 505.
1: Lincoln 23.
2: Lincoln 20.
0: 2024, Honda Odyssey and a black Enclave, no injury.
1: 23, clear.
2: 20, clear.
0: Units clear, 1158.

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1: Atlantic 4652, push forward.

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0: 9 call 45, squad traffic for a sick person at 6235 Hendrickson Road.
1: 9 call 45, sir.
0: Clear it, 12 minutes.

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0: Green tree right in front of the airport with a green concrete truck, no visible registration.
1: You're clear. On green tree in front of the airport with a green concrete truck, that's full front.

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0: I'm going to leave my supplication the same, but put me out at station 32 on 123 to do a wait on this.
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1: 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Dark blue, 2019 GMC out of Mainville.

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0: We received the alarm test for 8080 South State Route 48. Test was good.
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0: All units responding to the traffic collision, East Main and Mason Montgomery, change of address, East Main and Church. East Main and Church.
1: Battalion 31.
0: Battalion 31, go ahead.
1: I'm clear on the update.
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0: is a 51 card hand. 2 card VA, moderate damage. Here's all I can
1: tell. Like 20, 36
0: triggers. Except you want to have 8
2: triggers. Okay. And you're 51 round, 2 vehicle MBA, minor damage, all occupants out. You all come in. 1239.
3: This time 51, I'll have command. You call for a show, E3, shut down.
2: You're clear. You all have command. E3, shut down to do the crash, 1240.

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1: Both of
0: them. For Mary Ostendorf, reference civil attempt. Phone number is 937-944-0586.
1: Sure.
0: That's all for free.

0: 这样的，你这个。
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0: It has me to the animal complaint that Fort Baker 16 just received.
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0: 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Just for information, we're in the area. 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
1: You're clear in the area. 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
1: That's cool. 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Thanks.
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0: Maypole 24, a traffic crash in the 7200 block of Brook Drive.
1: Maypole 24, clear.
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0: 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That's everyone.
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0: Caller advised the apartment looks like a house. 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

0: Killington 23, fire traffic for fire alarm at 4334 Spring Grove Road.
1: Roger 23.
0: Fire's been dispatched for audible fire alarm, master hallway, smoke detect.
1: 23, sir.
0: At 1402.
2: Nine call 45, stacking a traffic event, Hamilton Road and McClure Road.
3: 45, go ahead with it.
2: 53-foot semi just went southbound on McClure towards 42 and a bridge that's not rated for that weight.
3: You're clear. Can you send that to ACOM 50 then?
4: ACOM 50. There's no rating on that bridge, and clear that call out.
2: You're clear.

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1: 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War Show is responding. Our MDC is down. Can you repeat the address?
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1: Alarm company provided
0: the alarm company. They said it was Janice, and that's why she was smoking, and that's what set off the alarm.
3: You're clear. We'll continue for a report.
1: You're clear. Continue for a report. 905.

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1: Hey,
0: John 50. We're flying J on 350 with Illinois tag break.
1: Go ahead.
0: 223096, Henry.

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1: 45.
0: TV for 22 just had a Tesla brake check him in front of the casino on 63 towards Lebanon. When he flips his lights on, the vehicle went to take off. They just went southbound on 741.
1: You're clear. If you go ahead and then find Mason then.
0: He just advised a trooper just went past them on notifying state.
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0: 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Wasn't that the IGA on Hunter?
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0: Caller's 23-year-old daughter is there causing problems, no weapons, drugs, or alcohol.
2: Nine 12 45, I'm clear.
0: 1423.

0: Paul 21, 9 Paul 45. 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
1: Twenty-one.
2: 14:24.
0: 45. 14:24.

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0: 2 Zebra 21 stacking a 911 hang up 155 Oasis Court.
1: 21 clear medical. 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
0: Phase 2, we're attempting a callback.
1: Sorry.
0: You're clear, I'm clear. Any other call? Two Zebra, 22.
2: Two Zebra, 22.
0: Mason's got that vehicle stopped. They are requesting a phone call.
2: 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I'm in the jail.
0: I'm not sure if it's his personal cell, if you want to switch to inquiry or call him.

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0: 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There's an update in your call from a concerned citizen.
1: Okay, clear.
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0: 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A hold up alarm at B&B carry out 2028 East State Route 73.
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0: 8, all 22 squad traffic for an illness. 593 Hoffman Avenue. 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
1: 2041. Could you stop?
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1: reference to the real range you called in.
0: You're here. 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

2, Lincoln, 33, criminal damaging, not active, 68, 67, red line, 5 points. 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

0: Vehicle 32, a suspicious person passed, 8465 Lytle Trails.
1: 32.
0: Caller advised, it occurred last night around 2340. There is a male standing next to the garage. He ran off when the security light came on. Saw earlier on Facebook that someone posted a male with a yellow vest walking up to the neighbor's address and taking pictures. Believe it's related.
1: 32.
0: 15:57.

0: 2 Lincoln 33, snacking and harassment passed.
1: Thirty-six seventy-nine,
0: North Sierra at 123. The caller would like to speak to an officer about threats and destruction of property.
1: 5058.

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1: PJ Breather, 31.
0: 70 East Longmeadow Drive to a William Ackright. It's referenced to a domestic issue at the residence.

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0: 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He's aware.
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0: I know the homeowner in Call of Duty. Can you just confirm that they're real?
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0: The white Honda HR-V that was hit in the parking lot, they're parked on the left side of the lot, if you're looking at Kroger, her back end is damaged.
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0: 60-6.

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0: 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Check your MVC for the number.
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1: It's reference to the previous phone call at 70 East Long Meadow Drive. William found some paperwork that he would like to discuss with you.
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1: 1670.

0: for that one.
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0: Hey, call 345 traffic for a down tree, 4300 East Mesa Morrow Mill Road.
1: 34 for clear.
0: 1622.

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0: Lincoln 33, safety check.
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0: 1627.

0: Still Lincoln 33, stacking a traffic offense.
1: 33, go.
0: 122 and 48, the vehicle is a brown Kia, southbound on 48, crossing the center line.
1: 33, go for southbound from 122, advise Lebanon and Sheriff's Office.
2: Nine Paul 55, clear direct on 63741. Are you going to be able to make it over? Just 11 and a half.
0: That's clear, 1630.

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1: Paypal 31.
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0: 1654.

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1: 31. 9 pole 55, just back on me. 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
0: 9 pole 55, that's quick.

0: 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Main and Central.
1: Cadaver 32.
0: The Silver Jeep Wrangler last seen southbound 741 all over the roadway. Time lapse of 1 minute. The caller is no longer following.
1: Cadaver 32, clear.
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1: 2030, you're clear. 8:30, a prisoner transport with Butler County.
2: 4:30.
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2: You're clear.
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1: Hello, 31.
0: I got you in the Spring Rail traffic event, South Main and West Central. It was last seen southbound 741 at the Silver Jeep Wrangler all over the roadway.
1: 31, you're clear.
0: 1701.

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1: 34, clear.
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0: Grain and Adventure, John Lincoln, John 7695.
1: Hey, Paul 39, your time of stop is 1709. The tag is current now on a white 2012 Lexus at an angle. Hey, Paul 31, a safety check.
0: Paul 31, B45.
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0: 1718.

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1: 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Another 45, please.
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4: 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I'm having chest pain with difficulty speaking.
3: That's it. Go ahead and dispatch Franklin down to bench in that direction.

0: Vehicle 39, road hazard, 4500, chassis route 48.
1: 39, clear.
0: 1783.

0: Maple 39, a road hazard, 4500 South Sea Route 48.
1: 39, clear.
0: 17, 23.

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0: 123 in Cedar Trace Drive. It's a truck hauler with no working brake lights. It's a white cab truck, no tag on the back. Last seen towards I-71.
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0: Paypal 32, also stacking a non-injury traffic crash. 9400 block of North US Route 42.
1: 32, I'm clear.
0: 1729.

0: Happy birthday, you want to say, PJ?
1: Two zero 31. You can give me 45 break.
0: Go ahead.
1: I'm not seeing anything in the call, but did he happen to mention what he's driving?
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1: I appreciate it. 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
2: Hey, Paul 32. Can you check and see if there's a Waynesville unit that could head towards my crash? Just to grab the basic info for me from out of the area on this road hazard.
1: 32, that's clear. Hey, Paul 32, the car is back on the line. They are requesting to cancel. They don't need a report.
2: 32, I'm clear. You can clear it out.
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0: This ridge in Chesapeake Valley. John Victor Union 6797.

0: to Juba 31, stacking a non-injury traffic crash.
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0: 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The caller struck a trash can with her mirror. She's not injured.
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1: Brush 20 responding at 1736.

0: Medic 46, speaking to the 39-year-old female, constant breathing, complaint of feeling sick, off the level of consciousness. She's in a black Honda Civic at the 28-1, 71 northbound. EMS 15.
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0: Killington 31, stacking a hang up, 9291 Bennington Way.
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0: Franklin third, King 004793.
1: To William 31, your tunnel south is 1755. The tag is current and one on a white 2025 Kia out of Medway.

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2: Thank you, Baker. 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
0: 22.
2: 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The registration shows current. It's a 2019 Chevy 4x11. Paul 31 and 9 Paul 55, domestic violence, 7214 Brookston.
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2: 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I'll check that out when we have domestic him. 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
1: Semi A is going to be in front of 2726-63 to Amazon, semi Nola Road. Probably the same as the other Colin Pennies. 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
0: Okay. Are you closer to McClure or 741?
1: We're right in the middle.
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0: 42 and nil. 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Victor 382-189.
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1: Hey, Paul Drew.
0: Also, 9455 is a white or Hispanic male driving a piece of construction equipment on site, and they currently have a camera's view. And that's a male rider on foot or in a vehicle. I'm going to reach out to the key holder, see if anybody has permission to be on scene. And the next step is dispatch PD.
1: Faithful 31,
0: 1857.

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1: Hey, Paul, first one. 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I'll drop out first.
0: You're clear.
2: 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Chief, not seeing that here.
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1: 32.
0: 19-year-old son was on a trampoline doing backflips and injured himself.
1: 32, clear, is he conscious and breathing?
0: 21.

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1: Got it for 52s.
0: PD on scene requesting that you continue. Call type was changed to domestic.
1: All right, you're clear. Are we good to enter?
0: They have not advised.
1: All right, you're clear. We'll show the stage. Flies when we can answer.
0: You're clear. Stage at 1928. Squad 28, acknowledge your run.
1: Squad 28 on the air. 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
0: On the air at 1928.

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1: Seven.
0: The black Porsche driving aggressive, cutting people off. It was from I 75 to that current location. They turned on Encore approximately 2 minutes ago.
1: Your question.
0: 1932. Paul 34 off the second highway civil process. 541 Blazing Trail.
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0: Sorry, 41 is back available. Hey, Paul 33, I've given the civil process to you. 541 Blazing Trail.
1: 33.
0: Subject for paperwork.
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0: 1933.

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0: Gardner, you're right, Pat. John Zebra X-ray 7534.

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1: Second 33.
0: Call
1: me out if I want.
0: 33, square. At 1955.
1: Two, like, third, when you can clear me from that medical.
0: 1956.

0: Geneva 31, sixth person at 220 Triple Crown.
1: Geneva 31, clear.
0: 1958. Call 31, 9-55, and narcotics complaint at Speedway, 6562 Manchester.
1: April 31. 9-55, call him, we'll send him here.
0: Okay, 8-31.
1: Clear.
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